0: love yourself, how in the hell you gonna love somebody else? 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

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You cross the line 100 times, overriding wrongs and rights. 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

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And I'd wake up at like 8 again in the morning. Then you'd have like 3 relatives that are still dancing.

Distract target. Discombobulate. Body shot. Fracture. Distract target. Discombobulate. Body shot.

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It is techno that remains our universal language, the bridge

beyond horizons. In a world synthesized by code and consciousness, it is techno that remains our universal language.